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Rant and rage and flood, dance under the moon, dreams, or songs of love, in the dim coming times. Ordain the winds, without uncertainty, full of beauty. 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